calling from the space newspaper to eat us and wreck the earth. Don't be afraid, don't be afraid, television saying a word is praying. Somebody's coming from a strange world, strong voice coming from the space.

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Was it something that you said? Lovers walk along the shore and leave their footprints in the sand.

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Half-remembered names and faces, but to whom do they belong? When you knew that it was over,

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He said the night be the time to be getting the kick, to be rocking the house, to be fixing the mix. All the party people, they be coming out in the night. We're gonna get you moving, make you feel alright. Fly girls, fly guys, to go

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Such things as summer by the sea, the Hamptons, Malibu.